you cry if you saw me crying? And would you save my soul tonight? Would you tremble if I touched your lips? Or would you laugh? Oh, please tell me this. Now would you die for the one you love?

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0: Your reminder that access to Prince Edward's Road will be via King's Yard Lane only. Again, a reminder that access to Prince Edward's Road will be via King's Yard Lane only. A couple of flights due to come in this morning, starting with the London Heathrow flight, BA flight. It's due to come in at 10 o'clock this morning, followed by a London Gatwick flight at 11:35, and yet another BA Heathrow flight due to come in at 10 minutes past 12. No cruiseliners in port this morning. A bit of David Guetta and Kelly Rowland now. This is When Love Takes Over.

David Guetta and Kelly Rowland on Radio Gibraltar. Love that one. A bit of an oldie, but it's a good one. You can't really argue with that, can you? And I was doing a bit of research earlier this week. Not really research. I just happened to stumble upon this study. And I found it really interesting. I'm not sure how I feel about this one. Apparently, almost half of us never have a bath anymore. And I don't mean that we don't shower, we don't wash. No, I mean that we don't actually have a good soak in a bathtub anymore. 51% say the good old-fashioned soak in the tub has basically gone out of fashion. Now, I wanted to know if you were more of a bath person or a shower person. I want to say good morning to Jenny, who's been in touch via the Radio Gibraltar WhatsApp. Remember, you can WhatsApp on 266 200. That's also the number to call, or email studio at radiogibraltar.gi. And Jenny says her daughter, Marley Grace, loves a good bath. And that's really good to hear, because apparently there are some very good reasons for choosing a shower, which tends to be putting having a bath out of fashion a little bit. One in five people say they simply don't have the time to have a bath. A third can't be bothered waiting for the whole thing to pick up, which I can understand. It does feel like a commitment when you could be showered and dressed in 5 minutes and you're having to just stand there the longest 5 minutes of your life while this bathtub fills up. And then there's the water. Some people are cutting back because of the cost, the rising costs in water. Others are because they're trying to be a bit more environmentally friendly. But here's my favourite bit. Apparently nearly half are officially shower people who just don't like the idea of sitting in your own filth. I'm sorry, my own filth? That's a bubble bath you're describing. Put bubbles in it, light a candle. Safely, fire safety first. Maybe, I don't know, have a cup of tea or a glass of something. Suddenly you're not sitting in filth, you're in a 5-star spa. So where do you stand? Are you more of a bath person or are you more a shower person? Maybe a bit of both, if you're lucky enough to have both. Let me know. 266-200 is the number to call. Email studio at radiogibraltar.gi. A bit of Maxi Priest on the way for you now. It's close to you.

Radio Gibraltar. It's Taylor Swift and the Fate of Ophelia. Just been talking about a recent survey that I stumbled upon, talking about baths and how they seem to be going out of fashion. I wanted to know whether or not you were more of a bath person or more of a shower person. And good morning to Priscilla, who got in touch. Remember, 266-200 is the number to call, to say she's a shower person. She doesn't particularly, not particularly fond of lying there. She says it gets quite cold. I can understand the warmness just doesn't last long enough, does it? She also thinks that it's a little bit of a waste of time and agrees she sat in dirt. She also said how she changed from a bath to a walk-in shower and it's much more convenient. And I can understand that's the reason why my mum got rid of our bath as well. So I do see your point of view, Priscilla. Good morning as well to Bev, also saying she's a shower person. And Bev also wanted to give a shout out to her daughter Helena, whose birthday it is today. So happy birthday to Helena. Good morning as well to Squeegee, also getting in touch via the Radio Gibraltar WhatsApp, to say both. He says if he has pains in his back or his legs, then he soaks in a hot bath with 2 spoons of malt vinegar. And I thought malt vinegar, but he did give a bit of a warning. He said you won't smell like a bag of chips. That's good. I didn't really want to go around smelling like a tub of patata frita. He says it really takes the pain and aches away, but he will have a shower if he needs it to cool down. So a little bit of both. Maybe on The Rock it's not out of fashion yet. Maybe The Rock is still hanging on to having a bit of a bath. Layla Rose Band now. It's Where Did She Go?

little bit of Wham on Radio Gibraltar with Club Tropicana. And if you needed another reason to love this next song, Sam Fender and Olivia Dean's Rein Me In is currently at number one in the UK, and it's in its 17th week at the top. It's had an incredible run, spending 58 weeks on the chart and 17 of those at number one, creating history. And I think what makes that song so special when you hear it again is that it doesn't get old. So let's give it another spin on Radio Gibraltar. This is Rein Me In.

0: Sam Fender and Olivia Dean rein me in on Radio Gibraltar. Still to come, a little bit of Ray for you, and I'll be telling you all about a charity wine pairing evening.
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Samba, Homewrecker on Radio Gibraltar. I did say I'd be telling you about a charity wine pairing evening, and that is happening on Thursday the 13th of August. That is Thursday the 13th of August at My Wines. Welcome drinks from 7:30 p.m. with the pairings beginning from 8 p.m. They're pairing fine wines with Italian tapas. Now, I've just come back from Italy and I need to tell you, those Italian tapas are elite. They are absolutely amazing, amazing. And maybe it's me just having a bit of the holiday blues. maybe. But they are really, really nice indeed. And no doubt they'll be paired with some fantastic wines. Raising funds for Cancer Relief Gibraltar. So it's all for a great cause. It's £40 per person and you can get your tickets by heading to buytickets.gi. A bit of a throwback with this next one. It's the Backstreet Boys. I Want It That Way.

Don't Let Me Get Me, bit of Pink for you there on Radio Gibraltar. Let's take a look now at what's making the headlines across the papers this morning. There's a lot of focus on football and FIFA. The Daily Telegraph reports that UEFA paid off an alleged mistress of Gianni Infantino while he was General Secretary of the European Football's governing body. Infantino strongly denies the allegations, with FIFA spokesman saying they are categorically untrue. Meanwhile, the Daily Star has a dramatic story claiming a suicide bomber targeted Lionel Messi during the World Cup. Sticking with sport, the Daily Mirror reports that football pundit Chris Kamara has revealed he had a prostate cancer scare after a routine blood test. There's also a celebrity relationship making the papers. The Sun reports that the Strictly stars James and Orla Jordan have split up after 22 years of marriage. Moving on to health and public services, and The Guardian reports that more than two-thirds of NHS providers are planning to reduce or shut services this year. It says millions of adults and children in England could face longer waits for mental health care. And there's a serious story across several front pages. The Daily Express reports that a serial sex attacker who was left free to kill could die behind bars after being convicted of murdering two women and raping another. The Daily Mail says Kimmy Badenoch has criticised the Crown and the Metropolitan Police following what it describes as a series of missed opportunities to stop the sex offender. And finally, Climate, Energy and Water, the FT, weekend reports that Britain's electricity system operator restricted power exports to European neighbours last month in order to preserve supplies during the recent heat wave. The iWeekend says that Andy Burnham is being urged to bring forward plans to take control of tap water as millions face hosepipe bans amid drought and concerns over England's sewage crisis. Finally, The Times reports that Andy Burnham's government is considering relaxing some Labour net zero targets in an attempt to tackle the cost of living crisis. It's a Relza B. Now this is Tu Vas Scene.

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5: From the GBC newsroom at 9, as Gibraltar settles into a post-treaty implementation reality, Main Street traders say it's too soon to see the full picture. Some traders told GBC they'd seen an increase in footfall, but that there had been no significant rise in business as of yet. They spoke of some delays importing goods, expressing the hope that these issues will soon be ironed out. Spain has temporarily reinstated border checks for travellers arriving from Italy following a diplomatic dispute between the two countries. The measures include random identity checks at ports and airports and will remain in force until early September unless circumstances change. And the Ornithological and Natural History Society says new feeding opportunities and changing wind patterns are at the core of changing migratory habits for some birds. Over 26,000 black kives flew across Gibraltar earlier this week, heading south to Africa ahead of the winter. Your weather, a bright morning, risk of low cloud and fog. Sunny afternoon, though, with patchy Levanta, highs of 28. That's the latest. I'm Andrea Olivares.
6: BBC News with Danielle Jaworwiecka. Colombia's new right-wing president, Abelardo de la Espriella, has been sworn in, pledging to relentlessly defeat narco-terrorism. He took the oath of office in the volatile southwestern city of Cali to signal a tough approach to illegal armed groups operating in the region. The Trump administration, which supports the new president, has just pledged his government $1 billion in security assistance. José Carlos Cueto López is in Bogotá.
7: He describes himself as an admirer of Donald Trump. They both share the preference for a tough approach to crime, free market economic policies, and conservative and often religious speech. In fact, Trump endorsed him during the campaign, and many analysts now expect a new chapter in the relationship between Colombia and the United States. And that relationship is important not only economically, but also in terms of security, because for decades, Colombia has been one of Washington's closest security partners in Latin America. So yeah, I would say that he's a figure who attracts strong support, but also strong opposition.
6: Donald Trump has given a furious response to a U.S. appeals court ruling ordering him to stop the construction of a $400 million ballroom at the White House. Last year, Mr. Trump demolished the historic East Wing of the White House. The court said such a massive overhaul should have had the consent of Congress. In response to the court decision, Democratic Senator Peter Welch had this to say.
8: What you have is a president who is overreaching well beyond the authority of the executive. But unfortunately, unless we get Republicans to stand up for the legislative branch, he's going to get away with it. So we do need some of our Republican colleagues not to agree with us, but to embrace the authority and responsibility of a separate branch of government.
6: Spain has brought in border controls for all travellers from Italy. It comes amid a rare row between the two EU and NATO member states over the issue of immigration triggered by last week's sudden mass influx of would-be migrants from Morocco into Ceuta on Morocco's coast. Charles Haviland reports.
9: Madrid was not happy with Italy's hardline response to the breaching of Ceuta's borders last week. Even though Ceuta isn't part of the Schengen open border system, Rome promptly imposed border restrictions on third country travellers from Spain, saying these would remain until it was sure there were no security or terrorism risks to Italy. Spain has now retaliated and has gone further. For 1 month, it's introduced border checks not just on citizens of third countries arriving from Italy, but also on Italians themselves.
6: At least two civilians have been killed and more than a dozen wounded in a Houthi attack on the Yemeni city of Marib. The Iran-backed group, who control Yemen's capital to the west of Marib, said they targeted Saudi-backed forces and military installations. You're listening to The World News from the BBC.
5: Good morning, you're listening to Radio Gibraltar. It is Saturday. Hope you're enjoying the weekend. On the way, music from Rita Ora, a bit of Ariana Grande as well. But kicking things off, I love this song. It's Tame Impala and it's Dracula.

Yes, and Ariana Grande on Radio Gibraltar. And Ariana is taking a little break from the spotlight after years of music, touring, acting. You know, she's just released a brand new album. It's titled Petal. She's currently on tour as well. And before that, she, of course, starred as Glinda the Good in Wicked. So she's been pretty busy. And after all that, she says that she wants to step back from the public life for a little while. I mean, I get it. Imagine not having to worry about someone analysing your outfit, your hair, your facial expression, what you ordered for lunch. It's hard being a celebrity, isn't it? Her Eternal Sunshine tour wraps in September. And after that, it sounds like Ariana is ready for a bit more normality and a little less noise. She has stepped away from her performance that she was meant to do alongside Jonathan Bailey, who she was starring alongside in Wicked. He's also known for being in the series Bridgerton, if you're familiar with that. And she chose to delay her West End debut and take a break again from public life. Rita Ora now, this is Anywhere. Time.

Edwyn Collins, A Girl Like You on Radio Gibraltar. Remember, you can catch all things 90s weekdays, Monday to Thursday. It's the 90s at 9, as well as on Sundays from 2 o'clock. And now, are you having a barbecue this weekend? Well, the average meat eater will wolf down 2,771 sausages, 1,491 steaks, and 1,469 burgers during their lifetime. Now, I don't know about you, but I think in my family, I think just my family alone will scoff down 1,469 burgers each, I think. That's not to mention pinchitos, because you can't have a barbecue in Gibraltar without having a bit of pinchitos, can you? According to this survey, we'll also eat 1,592 chicken wings and 789 lamb chops. Oh, I love a good lamb chop on the barbecue with some mint sauce. Over the weekend, eaters will scoff down an average of 4,680 roast dinners. 4,680 roast dinners will be eaten over this weekend. I find that amazing. And the survey goes a bit further and saying 962 will be beef, 709 pork, 149 chicken, and 260 venison. I mean, I don't know how I feel about that in the middle of summer, a roast dinner. For me, a roast dinner just really reminds me of winter and autumn. So like a roast dinner for that kind of season, a bit more hearty for me and comforting. In the summer, it's got to be a barbecue. It's got to be a barbecue. Bring the pinchitos, bring the chicken wings, chorizo, some jack of potatoes. My dad sometimes likes to put a potato, wrap it in foil and pop it on the barbecue. And when it's all nice and done, you split it into quarters, a bit of butter, a bit of salt, a bit of pepper. Oh, that does sound good indeed. So if you're planning on having a barbecue this weekend, then do let me know. I will know what is on the menu. Am I invited? Can I be invited? And let me know. 266 200 is a number to call. Email studio at radiogibraltar.gi. It's a bit of Sienna Spyro. This is Material Lover.

It's Gabriella Kilme on Radio Gibraltar. Just been talking about whether or not you will be having a barbecue this weekend. And I want to say hello to Jenny, who's been in touch via the Radio Gibraltar WhatsApp. And she says, yes, barbecue is on this weekend. And she's even given me a full rundown of what's on the menu. And I've got to say, it's got my stomach rumbling. Jenny, jack of potatoes, wings, pork chops, pinchitos, paella, ensalada rusa, tinto verano, ribs. I mean, my mouth is just watering, Jenny. My mouth, what are you doing to me? My mouth is watering. But it sounds absolutely lush. And I do hope you enjoy your barbecue this weekend. Do be careful, though, I will say. The government has released a yellow alert for high temperatures between Sunday and Tuesday. So remember to be hydrated. Avoid prolonged exposure to the sun during the hottest part of the day. And check on vulnerable family members, friends and neighbours. So Jenny, if you're having your barbecue on Sunday, be sure to be that extra bit careful. And if you're like Jenny and you're having a barbecue this weekend, then let me know what is on the menu. I need to know. 266-200 is the number to call or WhatsApp. You can also email studio@radiogibraltar.gi or get in touch via the Radio Gibraltar app.

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Teddy Swims and Guilty on Radio Gibraltar. And hello to Jenny, who's been in touch after telling me what her barbecue menu was, to say we'll all be feeling a bit guilty after that barbecue. what can I say, Jenny? I'm on board with you with that one. I'd feel absolutely guilty after scoffing down your delicious menu. Got to say, ribs and all. If you happen to be looking for something to do next weekend and you've always wanted to be a Viking, then this may be the very thing for you. It's a children's Viking party on Saturday the 15th of August. A Viking themed party on an actual Viking boat. Hello, does it get better than that? I don't think so. There's also games, music and more. You get to dress up like a Viking for a chance to win prizes as well. There are two sessions, one at 10 a.m. and one at 11:15 a.m. Entry is via the marina entrance. All proceeds will go to Childline. It's £5 per child per session, and tickets can be bought at buytickets.gi.

It's Joe on Radio Gibraltar, end of the beginning. And you may know him for playing a very big part of the Netflix series Stranger Things. And I've got a little bit of a funny story about Stranger Things. So I had a little bit of a disaster haircut. In the sense that my fringe got cut a bit too far back and my hair's not naturally straight, it's naturally wavy, curly. So when I do let it air dry, I look like I've come out of an 80s music video and I'm rocking the look as best as I can. But my partner literally says, you look like you've come out of Stranger Things. So I guess that's my nickname until my fringe decides to grow out a little bit. I just thought it was quite funny. A bit of Mr. Benson Boone now, it's Mr. Electric Blue.

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6: From the GBC newsroom at 9. As Gibraltar settles into a post-treaty implementation reality, Main Street traders say it's too soon to see the full picture. Some traders told GBC they'd seen an increase in footfall, but that there had been no significant rise in business as of yet. They spoke of some delays importing goods, expressing the hope that these issues will soon be ironed out. Spain has temporarily reinstated border checks for travellers arriving from Italy following a diplomatic dispute between the two countries. The measures include random identity checks at ports and airports and will remain in force until early September unless circumstances change. And the Ornithological and Natural History Society says new feeding opportunities and changing wind patterns are at the core of changing migratory habits for some birds. Over 26,000 black kinds flew across Gibraltar earlier this week, heading south to Africa ahead of the winter. Your weather, a bright morning, risk of low cloud and fog. Sunny afternoon, though, with patchy Levanta, highs of 28. That's the latest. I'm Andrea Olivares.
7: BBC News with Danielle Jaworwiecka. The United States has pledged $1 billion in security assistance to Colombia after the inauguration of its new right-wing president, Abelardo de la Espriella. In his fiery maiden speech, Mr. de la Espriella pledged to crush armed insurgents, rebuild the country and defend democracy by reason or by force. He said in the age of the tiger, his self-appointed nickname, the state would be forceful and decisive against crime.
8: La erradicación de los cultivos ilícitos.
9: The eradication of illicit crops by all means will be possible. It's a national priority. Coca is not fought with dressed-up statistics or manipulated maps, but by pulling it out of the earth where today it feeds violence and crime.
7: Ukraine's President Volodymyr Zelensky is in Serbia to try to improve ties with a country that's traditionally aligned with Russia. He's facing an uphill battle in Belgrade because the Serbian President Aleksandar Vučić has again said he's not prepared to impose sanctions on Moscow. Dan Johnson is in Kyiv.
10: Serbia has stated that it wants to join the EU. It has provided some aid to Ukraine and said that it would help fund the rebuilding of Ukraine after the war. So I think this will be a significant step. It's the first time President Zelensky has been there and met his Serbian counterparts. Exactly what he's hoping to achieve is unclear, but he said these would be important negotiations and it may just be an early first step in perhaps trying to get a change of position in terms of sanctions, which would be a huge blow to Russia, one of its few remaining European allies.
7: South Korea's National Football Association has apologised over allegations it provided sexual entertainment for foreign referees in the country between 2011 and 2012. The South Korean broadcaster MBC alleges that the Korea Football Association used corporate credit cards to fund sexual services for around 10 referees. Spain has brought in border controls for all travellers arriving from Italy amid a rare row between the two EU and NATO member states over the issue of immigration. Spain was angered by Italy's imposition of border restrictions on third country travellers from Spain after last week's sudden influx of tens of thousands of would-be migrants into the Spanish enclave of Ceuta on Morocco's coast. Emanuele Loperfido, an MP with the Italian Prime Minister Giorgia Meloni's Brothers of Italy party, defended the Italian decision.
11: When we saw what happened in Ceuta, we Italians, but also the rest of the European countries, were a bit scared because there were thousands of people trying to enter into Ceuta. And obviously their target was not to stay in Ceuta, but to go to Spain and probably to the rest of Europe. Italy decided to reintroduce the control on the border, temporary control. The controls that we are doing are on the non-EU citizen.
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6: Radio Gibraltar, it is 4 minutes past 10, which means it is time for this morning's time machine. And this year, the mustache craze was crazy. Adele was absolutely everywhere. Moshi Monsters were taking over bedrooms as well. That's more clues to come. First, this is Lady Gaga.

Bruno Mars, Just the Way You Are, for this morning's Time Machine. Now, first set of clues from today's mystery year. Apple launched the iPhone 4S, and for the first time, we got Siri. I mean, I can't imagine my life without Siri now, but this was the year that it was first introduced. People didn't know what it was. Back when you were asking your phone a question, it felt like something from the future. Although I'm pretty sure most people's first question was something along the lines of, Siri, what can you actually do? And phones wasn't just the only thing getting clever. Furreal friends were huge toy in this morning's Time Machine year, with interactive toys that moved, made noises and responded to you. And then there were Monster High dolls, creepy, colorful, very fashionable, and they were becoming a serious craze. And I'd be lying to you if I said I didn't have a box of these Monster High dolls in my shed. So we've got Siri, interactive pets and Monster High dolls, and that is your very first clue after this absolute banger from a boy band who actually came third in their season of The X Factor. But this particular single released in this morning's Time Machine year, well, it made them become one of the biggest boy bands of the decade.

Rihanna and Drake on Radio Gibraltar for this morning's Time Machine. Good morning to Jenny, who has been in touch with the answer. If you haven't managed to get it yet, maybe this next set of clues will give you a little bit of a better idea. Remember, it is not a race. This next clue hits a little bit closer to homes, particularly for me, because it happened right beside my home. That one night, you remember, around the time, because certainly it wasn't a quiet day, down at the port in Gibraltar in this morning's Time Machine here, there was a major explosion in the fuel storage facility. One of the tankers sort of had a bit of an explosion, sending flames several metres into the air and a huge plume of black smoke across the harbour. I remember seeing it on my way back from school, and everyone had to be told that their windows had to be shut. People had to be evacuated. Some guests on board the cruise ship had to be checked for minor injuries. It was a pretty big day in Gibraltar that day that oil tanker exploded. So what was the year that happened? 266-200 is the number to call. Email studio at radiogibraltar.gi. You can also get in touch via the Radio Gibraltar WhatsApp. A bit of Adele for you, and she was everywhere in this morning's Time Machine year, especially with this particular song.

0: Jessie J on Radio Gibraltar this morning's at Time Machine. A number of fantastic films coming out this year. The first, a colourful animated adventure following Blue, a domesticated blue macaw who discovers there are very few birds quite like him. He's taken from his comfortable life in Minnesota all the way to Rio de Janeiro, where he meets Jewel and finds himself caught up in an adventure involving music, friendship, and a whole lot of feathers.
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4: I have a kind?
3: The only other blue macaw is in Rio de Janeiro.
1: Brazil?
5: You arrived in time for Carnaval. It's the biggest party in the world.
3: Fly. I'm gonna make you look irresistible.
4: She's like an angel who's getting really close.
6: You're standing on my throat.
4: Oh, I think they need a little help.
7: Okay, I had nothing to do with that.
0: Then there was Bridesmaids, starring Kristen Wiig as Annie, whose life is already a little bit chaotic when she's asked to be maid of honor for her best friend. Cue the wedding preparations, awkward moments, ridiculous competition, and one very memorable trip to a bridal shop. It's funny, uncomfortable, and still one of those comedies that people love quoting.
8: I'm engaged.
9: Oh my God!
8: He asked me last night.
9: So will you be my maid of honor?
8: Of course I will.
9: I don't know what I'm supposed to do.
8: You know, just whatever.
9: Throw the bachelorette party.
8: Yeah.
9: In the shower and...
8: Oh my God.
9: Let's go meet the rest of the bridal party.
8: Come on.
10: You have to punch it a couple times.
9: You remember my cousin Rita? They just bought a new house.
11: This is Becca from work.
10: Is this your husband? Oh no, I don't know him. Single.
12: I was so distraught when I was single. I'm fine.
11: So cute. Did you come from work?
0: And Marvel took us back in time with the Captain America the First Avenger. We meet Steve Rogers, a determined but physically fragile young man who desperately wants to serve his country during World War II. And he gets a chance to become something much bigger and eventually takes on a powerful enemy threatening the world. Take a little listen to this.
13: Rogers, Steven.
14: Just give me a chance.
13: Sorry, son.
14: I'm saving your life.
15: But every army begins with one man.
14: Five tries in five different cities. I can offer you a chance.
15: He will be the first in a new breed of super soldiers.
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14: The first of many.
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0: David Guetta and Usher, Without You, on this morning's Time Machine. Well done to Jenny, to John, to Squeegee, to Bev, all getting in touch with the right answer. This morning's Time Machine year was 2011.
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Meghan Trainor, Getting Girl on Radio Gibraltar. Now, a little later this month, the Gibraltar Fair is back yet again. From the 21st to the 29th of August, rides, tombolas, games, and much, much, much more. Of course, food and drink stores as well. Churros, you can't forget the churros at the fair. And the family pavilion is absolutely packed with entertainment every night from 8:45 p.m. It's held at the X Rook site this year. So again, at the Rook, all rides are at £3. On Friday 21st, you can expect Transitions Academy, Dance Academy, Dancer Academy, Mama Kath and the Soul Sisters as well, and the Family Pavilion. On Saturday 22nd, it's Verbena Night with Jonathan Fernandez and Cleopatra Porter with a live band. Sunday 23rd, Art in Movement, Yalta Dance Studio, Third Verse and more. And throughout the week, there's also music from 70s, 80s and 60s. Gibraltar Youth Choir, flamenco dance groups, Waves will also be headlining on one of the nights, as well as Rimmer and an ABBA party. Who doesn't love a little bit of ABBA? It's Mariah Carey now. It's Dream Lover.

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It's Meek now. 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

0: the deeper it hurts. More vivid and worse, what I feel I deserve. 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
9: From the GBC newsroom at 11. As Gibraltar settles into a post-treaty implementation reality, Main Street traders say it's too soon to see the full picture. Some traders told GBC they'd seen an increase in footfall, but that there had been no significant rise in business as of yet. Spain has temporarily reinstated border checks for travellers arriving from Italy following a diplomatic dispute between the two countries. The measures include random identity checks at ports and airports and will remain in force until early September unless circumstances change. And the Ornithological and Natural History Society says new feeding opportunities and changing wind patterns are at the core of changing migratory habits for some birds. Your weather, a bright morning with a risk of low cloud and fog and a high of 28. And that's the latest. I'm George de Bully.
10: BBC News with Danielle Jaworwiecka. Colombia's new right-wing president, Abelardo de la Espriella, has been sworn in, pledging to relentlessly defeat narco-terrorism. He took the oath of office in the volatile southwestern city of Cali, a change intended to signal a tough approach to illegal armed groups operating in the region.
11: Llego con el ánimo de convocar a todos mis compatriotas.
12: I take office with the intention of bringing all my fellow citizens together. We will assume a leading role in the fight against global organized crime. My government will promote close international coordination in the fields of intelligence, security, justice, and the prosecution of criminal finances.
10: Mimi Swaby has more details.
13: In his fiery maiden speech, Abelardo de la Espriella pledged to crush armed insurgents, rebuild Colombia, and defend democracy by reason or by force. Mr. De La Esprella had a successful career as a lawyer representing drug trafficking paramilitaries before he entered politics. He now vows a sharp break with his leftist predecessor, replacing peace talks with all-out war against what he calls narco-terrorism. This includes the construction of mega-prisons. President Trump backed his election campaign, and he's promised a strong military alliance with Washington and Israel.
10: Ukraine's President Volodymyr Zelensky has arrived in Serbia, a close ally of Russia, for his first visit, with talks to be focused on cooperation and security. The visit comes as Serbia is in the process of joining the European Union, but that has been stalled, partly because of Belgrade's refusal to sanction Moscow. Dan Johnson in Kyiv outlines Mr. Zelensky's goal for today's visit.
14: He hasn't stated exactly what he's hoping to get from this visit, but he said these would be important negotiations. He's having 2 days there talking to the president and the prime minister, and he'll be hoping that this could be perhaps a first step towards a softening in Serbia's position. Serbia has said that it wants to join the EU and knows that it won't be allowed to do that while ever it is so closely linked to Russia. It has, Serbia, already provided some aid to Ukraine and promised to help refund and rebuild this country if and when the war ends.
10: FIFA says its boss Gianni Infantino strongly denies an allegation that UEFA paid off a woman described as his lover when he was head of European football's governing body. A FIFA spokesman said the allegation was categorically untrue. However, UEFA did confirm a departure payment was made to the employee in question. South Korea's National Football Association has apologised over allegations it provided sexual entertainment for foreign referees in the country between 2011 and 2012. The South Korean broadcaster MBC alleges the Korea Football Association used its corporate credit cards to fund sexual services for around 10 referees. BBC News.
15: You're with Radio Gibraltar. I'm George DeBudde. Great to be with you. Coming up, we go back in time. We have new releases. And a little later, we'll be counting down the week's biggest hits as we count down the top 10. But right now, stand by for Olivia Rodrigo.

That's Huntrex and Company and Golden, a recent smash hit record. You're with Radio Gibraltar. I'm George Tabulle. Coming up, we have lots of great music with Kian Ducrow, Beyonce, Gracie Abrams, Mr. Probs, and a great deal more right now. This is Amy Winehouse together with Mark Ronson and Valerie.

Amy Winehouse and Mark Ronson together. That's called Valerie on Radio Gibraltar. We're coming up in about 15 minutes. We go back in time as we play you the number one hits 5, 10 and 20 years ago this week. But right now, from Ireland, this is Cian de Croe. I'll be waiting. Leave your key.

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0: Arsenic, shoot.
1: Yeah, that's Beyonce and Texas Hold'em. It's Radio Gibraltar on a Saturday. Coming up a little later, we'll be counting down the biggest hits of the week in Top 10. But coming up right now, this is Gracie Abrams and Look at My Life.

slowly drifting away, wave after wave, wave after wave, slowly drifting, drifting away, and it feels like I'm drowning, pulling against the stream, pulling.

That's a German-born Dutch artist, Mr. Probs, with his number one hit called Waves. And talking about number one hits, we're about to go back in time and play you the number one hits 5, 10 and 20 years ago this week. Number one 5 years ago this week was Ed Sheeran, Bad Habits.

Bad Habits and Ed Sheeran. That was top of the charts 5 years ago this week, while 10 years ago this week, Major Lazer together with Justin Bieber were at the top with Cold Water.

0: Major Lisa and Justin Bieber together there in Cold Water. That was Top of the Pops 10 years ago this week. And finally, we go back 20 years when Top of the Charts was by Shakira and Wyclef Jean and Hips Don't Lie.
1: Ladies up in here tonight. No fighting.
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0: It was number one 20 years ago this week, Shakira and Wyclef Jean, and the Hips Don't Lie. We'll be looking more back in time, same time next week. It's Radio Gibraltar on a Saturday. Coming up pretty soon, we'll have some new releases for you, and a little later, it's the biggest hits of the week as we count down this week's top 10. Coming up next, though, from the charts, here's Zara Larsson.
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Charlie Puth, a 34-year-old singer from Rumson, New Jersey, and that piece of music on Radio Gibraltar. Where coming up, we have Elton John and Dua Lipa. But first, here's a band from Texas. They are called Surfaces. This is Your Way.

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5: From the GBC newsroom at 12. Traders say it's too soon to see the full reality of how businesses will be affected following the provisional implementation of the treaty. The government had reported positive feedback from traders, while a poll by the Federation of Small Businesses saw a majority reporting negative effects. Spain has reintroduced temporary border checks for travellers arriving from Italy after a diplomatic dispute over migration and Schengen rules. The random checks at ports and airports are expected to remain in place until the 7th of September, unless circumstances change. And astronomy enthusiasts on the Rock are preparing for next week's partial solar eclipse. At its peak on Wednesday evening, just before sunset, 93% of the sun will be obscured. Your weather, a sunny afternoon with patchy Levanter and a high of 28. And that's the latest. I'm George de Bulle.
6: BBC News with Danielle Jaworwiecka. The United States has pledged $1 billion in security assistance to Colombia after the inauguration of its new right-wing president, Abelardo de la Espriella. He pledged to crush armed insurgents, rebuild the country and defend democracy. Our global affairs reporter is Mimi Swaby.
7: In his fiery maiden speech, Abelardo de la Espriella said in the Age of the Tiger, his self-appointed nickname, the state would be forceful and decisive against crime. Mr. De La Espriella had a successful career as a lawyer representing drug trafficking paramilitaries before he entered politics. He now vows a sharp break with his leftist predecessor, replacing peace talks with all-out war against what he calls narco-terrorism. This includes the construction of mega-prisons. President Trump backed his election campaign, and he's promised a strong military alliance with Washington and Israel.
6: He swore in the 18 members of his cabinet during a closed-door ceremony at a military base in Cali. An overnight sitting of the Republican-controlled U.S. Senate has narrowly approved President Trump's former lawyer, Todd Blanche, as Attorney General. Mr. Blanche has been acting Attorney General since April.
8: The yeas are 50, the nays are 49. The nomination is confirmed.
6: Here's our global affairs reporter, Sasha Schlichter.
9: Republican Senators Susan Collins and Lisa Murkowski joined the Democrats in voting no. Both said they had fears that the Justice Department had become increasingly political and that Mr. Blanche would do little to stop any further erosion of its independence. It was only a third dissident, Bill Cassidy, finally being persuaded to change his mind that swung the vote early on Saturday morning. Mr. Trump, who has upended U.S. political norms by seeking to bring government agencies under his increasingly direct control, calls Mr. Blanche a star. Democrats opposed him from the start, accusing the president of turning the Department of Justice into a political weapon of retribution.
6: The Senate has also passed a temporary funding measure to avoid a potential government shutdown in the run-up to the November midterm elections. Current funding for federal agencies would have run out at the end of September. The Senate and House now have some time to resolve their budget differences. FIFA says its boss Gianni Infantino strongly denies an allegation that UEFA paid off a woman described as his lover when he was head of European football's governing body. A FIFA spokesman said the allegation published by Britain's Daily Telegraph was categorically untrue. UEFA confirmed a departure payment was made, but that this was in line with regulations at the time. FIFA and UEFA are bitterly divided over Mr. Infantino's now abandoned plan to sell stakes in football tournaments. You're listening to the World News from the BBC.
10: You're with Radio Gibraltar. I'm George Tabulle as we continue with more great music for you. Coming up, we have new releases, and a little later, we'll be counting down the biggest hits of the week. But right now, Martin Garrix and Ed Sheeran.

Yeah, that's May Stevens there in Blue on Radio Gibraltar. Coming up, we have Taylor Swift, The Weeknd, Dire Straits, Harry Styles, and much more. But right now on Radio Gibraltar on a Saturday, this is TLC and a song called No Scrubs.

It's TLC and No Scrubs. Coming up in a moment, we'll be finding out about a couple of big competitions starting on Radio Gibraltar next week, and also new releases. And this week we got new songs from Alex Warren, Lulu, and a new upcoming artist by the name of Adela. All that is happening very soon, but happening right now, this is Taylor Swift and Karma.

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Dancing in the Flames, that's The Weeknd from Canada on Radio Gibraltar. You're with Radio Gibraltar, and we are media partners with GMF Summer Sessions. Now, Stefan and Robin gave away a pair of tickets to the festival, as well as a meet and greet with James Morrison after a week-long one-second song guessing game. Now, as from Monday, Lucinda's show will start with a fresh competition in which listeners will have to finish the lyrics and sing their way to the festival for Friday GMF, or that's right, for Friday GMF tickets, and a meet and greet with Sophie Ellis-Bextor. Not only that, but separately to all this, on the afternoon show next week, Harriet, who's looking after things for Ben, will launch an Ice Cream, You Scream, and We All Scream for Ice Cream competition, the winner of which will receive 100 scoops of ice creams from Häagen-Dazs, which sounds absolutely great. So it's all happening on Radio Gibraltar.

0: It's Harry Styles and Lights Up. It's now time for new releases. And today we have new songs from Alex Warren, Lulu, and an upcoming artist by the name of Adela. We start off with Alex Warren, the 25-year-old singer-songwriter from San Diego, California, a man who's been making hit records since 2024, giving us hit songs like Carry You Home, as well as Ordinary and Bloodline, to name but a few. In fact, to date, he's had 9 top 40 hits. This could be the 10th. It's called Rescuer. It's Alex Warren.
1: Cover my tracks, I can't.

It's Alex Warren, his new single called Rescuer. Now on to a veteran artist by the name of Lulu. She's been making hit records since 1964. To date, has had 19 top 40 hits. Even won the Eurovision Song Contest for the UK in 1969 with a song called Boom Bang A Bang. She's 78 years old, comes from Scotland. This is Lulu. She is back with I'm In Love Again.

It's Lulu. She is back with I'm In Love Again. She's not been in the UK Top 40 since 2002. So who knows? That could be her 20th Top 40 hit. Now, one more new release for you comes from very much an upcoming artist. Her name is Adela. She's 22 years old, singer-songwriter from Bratislava in Slovakia. This song is called Eight in LA. It's Adela.

0: It's Ain't in LA, that is Adela. And that's it for new releases. We'll have some more new releases for you same time next week right here on Radio Gibraltar. We're coming up. We got more great music for you. And in just over half an hour's time, we'll start our countdown of the week's biggest hits as we count down this week's top 10 chart. That's coming up.
1: 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The Jesse Tree. Tony Hadley. Sophie Ellis-Bextor.
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0: It's the Goo Goo Dolls there, and Irish. Goo Goo Dolls come from Buffalo, New York. They're an act. They've only had a couple of top 40 hits, but their really big hit record is the one you've just heard, called Iris, which first charted back in 1998 and has spent many, many weeks on the UK charts. OK, folks, I'm George de Bullet. You're with Radio Gibraltar. Coming up in just under half an hour's time, we'll count down this week's top 10 hits, the biggest hit records of the week. Now, last week, Sam Fender and Olivia Dean with Rein Me In broke a record. A record of 73 years, and that is most weeks at number one, with their 19th week at the top of the chart. Now, the big question is, are they still at the top of the chart? And if they still are, it'll certainly be a record-breaking 20 weeks at the top. But maybe Die Die from Shakira and Burna Boy may have made the top of the chart as well. We'll have to wait and see. That's coming up in a little under half an hour's time, our countdown of the week's top 10. And I can tell you we've got a couple new songs in the top 10 as well. But right now, we continue with more great music for you and the Jonas Brothers, Joe, Kevin and Nick, hailing from Wyckoff, New Jersey, a group that have had 7 top 40 hits to date, and this certainly is one of them. So let's listen to the Jonas Brothers and Sucker.
1: We go.

It's Cool Sucker. It's the Jonas Brothers. It's Radio Gibraltar. Coming up next, a little bit of K-pop from a 28-year-old singer-songwriter from the city of Busan in South Korea. His name is Jungkook. Now, Jungkook is in fact a solo artist as well as a member of the band called BTS.

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5: From the GBC newsroom at 1. As Gibraltar settles into a post-treaty implementation reality, Main Street traders say it's too soon to see the full picture. Some traders told GBC they'd seen an increase in footfall, but that there had been no significant rise in business as of yet. Spain has temporarily reinstated border checks for travellers arriving from Italy following a diplomatic dispute between the two countries. The measures include random identity checks at ports and airports and will remain in force until early September unless circumstances change. And the Ornithological and Natural History Society says new feeding opportunities and changing wind patterns are at the core of changing migratory habits for some birds. Your weather, sunny afternoon with patchy Levanter and a high of 28. And that's the latest. I'm George Tabulli.
6: BBC News with Danielle Jaworwiecka. An overnight sitting of the Republican-controlled US Senate has narrowly approved President Trump's former lawyer, Todd Blanche, as Attorney General. Mr. Blanche, who's been acting Attorney General since April, was approved by 50 votes to 49 after several Republican senators relented following weeks of uncertainty. Our Global Affairs reporter is Sasha Schlichter.
7: Republican Senators Susan Collins and Lisa Murkowski joined the Democrats in voting no. Both said they had fears that the Justice Department had become increasingly political and that Mr. Blanche would do little to stop any further erosion of its independence. It was only a third dissident, Bill Cassidy, finally being persuaded to change his mind that swung the vote early on Saturday morning. Democrats opposed him from the start, accusing the president of turning the Department of Justice into a political weapon of retribution.
6: The United States has pledged $1 billion in security assistance to Colombia after the inauguration of its new right-wing president, Abelardo de la Espriella. In a fiery maiden speech, he pledged to crush armed insurgents, rebuild the country and defend democracy. Our Global Affairs reporter Mimi Swaby says Mr. de la Espriella only narrowly secured victory.
8: He only won office by less than a percentage point, so very, very narrow margins. He did say in his first speech that the horrible night is over, referring to the past government. His supporters say he is the only decisive leader that will push Colombia forward. Critics, however, warned that his confrontational style could deepen divisions in a country where polarization has for many decades brought bloodshed.
6: After talks in Belgrade with Volodymyr Zelensky, President Aleksandar Vučić has reiterated that Serbia unequivocally supports Ukraine's territorial integrity and European path, but he stopped short of criticising Russia, a historic ally, over its war on Ukraine. Earlier, Mr. Vučić repeated that Belgrade was not prepared to impose sanctions on Moscow, but he said he looked forward to more cooperation with Ukraine. His words were spoken by a translator.
9: I believe that in the coming period we can raise that cooperation at the highest possible level. And the last thing that I can say is that I expressed my hope that once the war is over, our cooperation will be much stronger.
6: FIFA says its boss, Gianni Infantino, strongly denies an allegation that UEFA paid off a woman described as his lover when he was head of European football's governing body. A FIFA spokesman said the allegation published by Britain's Daily Telegraph was categorically untrue. FIFA and UEFA are divided over Mr. Infantino's now abandoned plan to sell stakes in the World Cup and other tournaments. UEFA confirmed a departure payment was made to the employee. World News from the BBC.
10: 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We continue with more great music for you. Coming up, look out for the charts as we count down the top 10 hits for the week. But right now, with Ocean House, it's Jubal is next.

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0: Access to Prince Edward's Road is via King's Yard Lane for the next few weeks, and we have one more flight for today. That's the British Airways from Heathrow at 1:15. That's the traffic and travel. Now it's Karma Chameleon and Culture Club.

It's Culture Club and Karma Chameleon. I'm George de Bulle. You're with Radio Gibraltar. As we're about to start our countdown of the week's biggest hits, on this week's top 10, we have two new entries. Do we have a change at the top of the chart? Well, we'll find out that a little later. In the meantime, let's start off with a new entry by Sienna Spyro. Now, Sienna Spyro is 20 years old, a singer-songwriter from London. This is her fifth top 40 hit, her second entry into the top 10. It's called Great Expectation. This is Sienna Spyro with a new entry. 10.

0: Climbing from 15 to number 10. It's new. It's Sienna Spyro and Great Expectation. Now, it peaked at number 6 last week. It drops 3 places this week from the north of England, Prosper and Clooney with Free Your Mind.
1: 9. My love.

It's Prosper and Clooney, Free Your Mind, down to number 9 this week. Well, it was number 5 last week from the Netherlands, ANOTR, featuring 54 Ultra and Talk to You. 8.

It's number eight. That's A&OTR featuring Ultra and Talk to You. It's number eight this week. No change for French DJ Hugel, together with Email Angel and Ultra Nate. This is Moving to the Sun, and it's this week's

Sun. There we go. That's what it's called, Moving to the Sun. That's Hugel, together with Email Angel and Ultra Nate. No change. It's still at number 7. We're heading towards the top 5 before we do so. Dropping 2 places with Stupid Song is Olivia Rodrigo. 6.

0: Number six, Olivia Rodrigo and Stupid Song. It's Radio Gibraltar. I'm George DeBolle. We reached to the top half of the top ten. Coming up next, we have number five, and look out for Ella Langley.
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1: Down from 3 to number 5, Ella Langley and Choosing Texas. So we come to our highest new entry. Comes from a 33-year-old singer-songwriter from Boca Raton, Florida. Her name is Ariana Grande. She's just released her 8th studio album, and that's entered the UK Albums Chart straight in at number 1. This is the title track from that album called Petal. It's her 45th chart appearance in the top 40. It's her 38th top 40 hit as main artist. Ariana Grande and Petal is a new entry.
2: 4.

It's a new entry straight in at number four for Ariana Grande and Petal. So from one Ariana Grande track to another, this is Hate That I Made You Love Me. It was last week's number nine, climbs to this week's three.

hate that I made you love me. That's Ariana Grande, and that's climbing to number three this week. And I can tell you there's no change for Die Die by Shakira and Burna Boy, still at this week's two.

0: It's number two, Shakira and Burna Boy with Die Die. So we come to the very top of the chart. And for the 20th non-consecutive week at the top, it's still Rainy In from Sam Fender and Olivia Dean.
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20 record-breaking weeks at the top of the charts. Sam Fender and Olivia Dean. Rain Me In is still at number one. That's it for the charts. We'll look at the charts again next week.

Read My Lips, and that's the sound of Madonna. Well, that's about it from me, but of course, Radio Gibraltar continues with lots of great music coming up very soon on the main service. There's great music in totally 90s. At the same time, there's a lot of smooth sounds on Radio Gibraltar Plus, which comes on the air at 2 o'clock. In the meantime, I'm leaving you with Aha, and this is Take On Me.

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6: From the GBC newsroom at 2. Traders say it's too soon to see the full reality of how businesses will be affected following the provisional implementation of the treaty. The government had reported positive feedback from traders, while a poll by the Federation of Small Businesses saw a majority reporting negative effects. Spain has reintroduced temporary border checks for travellers arriving from Italy after a diplomatic dispute over migration and Schengen rules. The random checks at ports and airports are expected to remain in place until the 7th of September unless circumstances change. And a team of young people have learned about broadcasting as part of GBC's summer camp. They took part in team-building exercises, conducted interviews and recorded television programmes all in 1 week. Your weather, a sunny afternoon with patchy Levanter and a high of 28. And that's the latest. I'm George de Bulle.

It's not time to make a change. 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

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Find the streetlight, steps out of the shade, says something like, "You and me, babe, how about it?" 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

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They seem to know my name. 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

company. 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You know it's me.